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1: So eto na, pagdating namin dyan, pwede siyang day tour. Meron bang package dyan ng lunch? At ano naman yung pag nag-overnight? Can you share with us, Leona?
2: So the main thing we offer is called Kunlek Thai Dining.
1: Yeah.
2: And it's a 6-course Thai dining that my mom will be cooking for you.
0: Wow. So, busog ka.
2: Yeah, it's like very
0: very heavy.
2: A special Thai experience. Mm-mm. And
1: yung 6-course na yun, yes, mag-start muna syempre sa soup. Nandiyan ba ang
0: tom yam goong?
1: Yan. Yes. Okay. Yes. Ano po yung part ng 6-course?
0: So sa Bangkok set, I have different kinds of sets kasi. Mm-mm. I have the Bangkok set, Chiang Mai set, Phuket, and Ayutthaya.
1: Yes.
0: So ang very popular ko is the Bangkok set kasi nandun yung top 5 Bangkok's favorite, like tom yam goong soup, pomelo salad or sambam, and then pad thai, and white chicken.
1: Yan.
0: Tapos yung very colorful ko na nakikita nyo ngayon sa screen, yung sticky rice and mango. Pero pag sinisipag talaga ako, I have a lot of freebies. Gumagawa ako ng mga ibang dessert na para ma-enjoy naman ng mga guests ko.
1: Very nice.
0: Gumagawa ako ng mga 3 to 4 different kinds of desserts pa.
1: Wow, bukod dun sa mango sticky rice na, at very colorful yung ano nyo, no? Yung pagkakagawa nyo, parang mouth-watering talaga, very enticing.
0: At ako talaga nagluluto. I have my sous chefs with me, but I make sure that kami dalawa yung nagma-marketing, ganun talaga.
1: Correct.
0: We choose the best ingredients.
1: Correct.
0: We have a lot of stops, a lot of suppliers, no, kami dumadaan muna bago kami magluto. So, usually, kapag nagpa-book kayo sa amin, nandun ako the day before, nagpe-prepare sa pagdating nyo.
1: Wow, at siyempre, pagkatapos namin, 6-course yan na, na meal, no, gusto namin magkape. 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
2: Have,
1: o yan, go, Leona.
2: Yes, we have Thai-style coffee that I make personally for our guests.
1: Wow.
2: Yes. So you can try. Yes, if you have space.
1: Always. We'll always, para sa mga reserve some room for the Thai coffee. Ganon.
2: Yes.
1: Para naman matikman mo. Diba? Yun yung papunta pa lang tayo sa mas exciting part. Sabi nga ni Jody Santa Maria. Anong pinagkaiba ng Thai coffee sa Barako Coffee, for example, na famous sa Tagaytay?
2: Well, the one I make is called Essien, and in English it means Thai iced coffee.
1: Wow.
2: So it's like it's perfect for the hot weather that we have, similar in Bangkok and Manila.
0: And she also has kasi her own brand of coffee. Na Barako naman.
1: Wow.
0: It's called Kunlek coffee beans, pero under sa Leona.
2: Yes.
1: Very nice.
2: Yes.
1: Oh, yung Kunlek po, yun po yung tawag doon sa
0: Kunlek means kasi Miss Lek. Lek is my name.
1: Yeah.
0: Kun is parang endearment nila eh. Parang they can say Kun Awel, ganun. Or Kun Leona. So parang it's your way of saying na parang respect yun.
1: Oo, parang endearment. Parang honorific term para doon sa mga, so, parang sa atin, kuya, ate, Mr. Miss, ganun. 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
0: So diba, I just made it a little Thai-inspired and I made it so simple para mas nakaka-relate lahat na nakaka-intindi ng Thailand.
1: Very nice. Yes. 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
0: Yes.
1: Tsaka facial-facial. 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
0: Well, yung bed and breakfast namin is one. And then, you can also get, you know, a simple wedding doon na I can only cater siguro for at least 30 packs kasi meron kami mini chapel.
1: Yeah.
0: So, meron naman din kasi akong 250 packs na function room pero mas gusto ko kasi magluto para sa mga guests ko. 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
1: Wow.
0: Ganun. 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
1: Tsaka para mas intimate din. 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
0: so,
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1: Correct.
0: So, you will see that in EP Farm.
1: Oo. Pwede mag-walk-in lang dito tapos i-try, ganyan. Pwede rin ba yan?
0: Actually, kasi the reason why we don't walk-in is because number one of my hectic schedule.
1: Tama.
0: Because I'm cooking here in Manila and I'm cooking there.
1: Oo.
0: So, usually weekdays yung tinatanggap ko sa cooking ko dito sa Thai dessert and week